My progress report concerning my journey to the Palace of Wisdom is discouraging. I lack certain indispensable aptitudes. Furthermore, it appears that I packed the wrong things. I thought I packed what was necessary. Or what little I had. There is always something one overlooks

Furthermore, some time ago, I seem to have made an error in judgment. Turned this way instead of that. Now I cannot radio my position. I'm not sure that my radio is working. The voice has asked me for

I seem to remember now a green bauble, a worthless stone, slimy with the rain. My mother said that I should take it with me, but I left it behind. The world is full of green stones.

little brown ball belonging to a neighbor's little boy. I still remember his face, brown like the ball and shining like the sun. The day he threw it to me, and I caught it, turned my back and dropped it.